0: 1400 feet, still looking very good.
1: I'm on my way. 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I'm on my way. 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I'm on my way. 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
0: Free bass and drums. 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Party

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No hesitation, no doubts.

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1: Hey, what's up? This is Jay Hardway. Welcome back to Melodic Rave Radio. I have new music for you, including my new track Into Orbit, which I also played in my brand new YouTube live set, my Melodic Rave live set. Please go check that out. It has 11 unreleased tracks, including this one, Into Orbit. To start off the episode, we're starting with Ave and his track Run. Please enjoy this episode of Melodic Rave Radio.

What's up? It's Jay Hardway. You are still listening to Melodic Rave Radio. You just heard Morten and Mala with Shock the System, the second Morten track of this episode, before I played Whenever You're Alone together with Wukong and Chuanzi. And right now it's time for Fafak and the M with Red Light Zone. Please enjoy the rest of Melodic Rave Radio.

0: want to thank you for tuning in to Melodic Rave Radio. My name is Jay Hardway. I hope you enjoyed this episode. I hope you enjoyed my new track Into Orbit. And I hope you will check it out later and add it to your favorites on whatever platform. It's out everywhere on the 3rd of April, so it might already be out right now. You just heard Lossless with I Feel Energy, and with that track we conclude this episode. Thanks again for tuning in, and I hope to see you somewhere around the world very, very soon. Bye-bye.
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In East LA, I like the Chicanas, and they wanna be silly pigments.